0: Sex.
1: Too tired to think about me or anybody else. 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This earth could swallow me and I couldn't care less.

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But you know what truth is? It's that little baby you're holding, and it's that man you fought with this morning, the same one you're going to make love with tonight.

And I've had my last dance with you. Onto the empty streets we go.

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It's hard to say that I'd rather stay awake when I'm asleep, because my dreams are bursting at the seams.

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Did you hear the cops finally busted Madame Marie for telling fortunes better